Arizona out of town, many double broadcast throughout Malay Sampraga Garnola 0772307 6897 Mazi. Call good at a query, Sarubusna Saknuni sub. Rakarikra Mailikulagi Hamiogadi Borni, Sons Rudam, Arli Laibani, Juni Jala, Yugitra Gusas, Sarun Gurung, Rausa Gurunkawasma.

Well, what a great song to show us to start off the show with. The iconic song that was made even more iconic as the theme song to the sitcom Friends. That was the American pop rock duo Rembrandts with their single I'll Be There For You. Namaste, BFBS Gorkha Connection, BFBS Gorkha Radio, coming to you all the way from Kathmandu, Nepal. And of course, it's the voice Ashish taking over the next 2 hours of BFBS Gorkha Radio. It is time for some great college rock songs of the 90s. Very iconic songs indeed. And up next, we have one of my favorites from back then, from the 1993 album Coochie Pop, Hootie and the Blowfish, Only Wanna Be With You.

Well, there's the American singer-songwriter Duncan Shaken from his debut studio album from 1996. That was his single, Barely Breathing. Well, if you're just tuning in, you tuned right on time. This is The Voice Ashish, and on BFBS Gorkha Connection, I am playing you some iconic college rock songs from the 90s. And talking about iconic, well, here's one. All right, from the 1997 debut studio album, Third Eye Blind with Semi-Charmed Life.

One of my favorite college rock bands from the 90s, that was Spin Doctors, and from their debut album Pocket Full of Kryptonite from 1991, that was Little Miss Can't Be Wrong. All right, so what's happening on BFBS Gorkha Connection? I am going back to the 90s and playing you these iconic college rock songs, all right? And here's another one. Remember this song? It's from their 1993 album, 11th song, Deep Blue Something, Breakfast at Tiffany's.

Well, you know who that was. That was Blind Melon with the 1993 single No Rain, taken out from their debut album, A Blind Melon. All right, so it's nearly time for me to wrap up things here. I've got three amazing bands to leave you with. Collective Soul with one of my favorites because it's my birthday month. The song, all right? It's December, Fastball, The Way, and The Wallflowers, One Headlight. And with these songs, I'm going to leave you with on the first half. I'll catch you on the second half. Until then, enjoy.

0: Isn't it ironic? Don't you think? A little too ironic. And yeah, I really do think.
1: Isn't ironic? Well, that was from a 1995 third studio album, Jagged Little Pill, and what an album that was. Canadian singer-songwriter Alanis Morissette opening up the second half of the show with her song Ironic. Well, it's not ironic, right? Because on BFBS Got Her Connection, I'm playing you some iconic 90s college rock songs. And that's what's happening on the second half as well. Once again, we move on with Alanis. And from a same single album, Jagged Little Pill, here she is, You Oughta Know.

Well, as an artist, she performed and did back vocals and started off with Michael Jackson, Stevie Wonder, Belinda Carlisle, and Don Henley, and so many others. But, yep, she went on to do some great solo work herself, and that was the one and only Sheryl Crow. And from her single, album, Tuesday Night Music Club, that was Sheryl Crow with All I Want to Do Is Have Some Fun. All right, from Sheryl Crow, we move on to a band that was formed in 1986. They call themselves Toad the Wet Sprocket, and here they are with their 1992 single, All I Want.

Canadian rocker Tal Bachman there with She's So High. Playing you some iconic 90s college rock is what I'm doing here on BFBS Gorkha Connection. Now up next, we have the Bare Naked Ladies. It's All Been Done.

That was Candle Box from their debut album from 1994. That was Far Behind. Well, just checking the time right now. We are, well, the last leg of the show. It is time for me to wrap up things here. I'm going to leave you with Oasis, Do You Know What I Mean? The Verve, Bittersweet Symphony, and one of my favorites, Goo Goo Dolls with Slide. Well, I hope you enjoyed all these college rock songs from the 90s. I'll catch you next time. Until then, enjoy.

0: right. We've started Sounds of the 90s this week with Santana. Santana?
1: Santana. Tomato, tomato.
0: Whatever you want to call him. And Rob Thomas, that is Smooth from the year 1999. Fun fact for you, we're going to kick off straight in with a fact. In America, that song was the final number one hit of the 90s, but also the first number one hit of the 2000s, the only song to do that. I'm Fern Cotton, this is Sounds of the 90s. How the devil are you? I hope we find you well, but if you're not, that's also okay. We maybe have the potential to cheer you up if you're in a foul mood, because we've got some excellent music coming your way and some ridiculous chit-chat about the 90s. So we've got our 90s news desk, and it's going to be a sporting special this week. So sports fans, that is one for you, but 90s sport, obvs. Also, we've got our 90s mailbag. It is, quite frankly, overflowing this week. We'll be having a good old rummage around in there. And we've got my bonus ball, so we'll get some random 90s song and play it for you a bit later. I've also got, now this is my dream mixtape. We have got a lazy summer mixtape. It's going to be the ultimate, like, lazy barbecue mixtape. I'm very excited about it. And I've got tunes more 90s than using your lunch money to buy a Mr. Whippy.

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A song I haven't heard for years and years, and I absolutely love it. And the video for this song was on MTV constantly. It showed Karen, as in Ramirez, walking around an art gallery in a never-ending loop. Someone put her out of her misery, for goodness sake. Get her to the gift shop. This is Looking for Love from 1998. 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

0: Hi Fern, it's Anna and Richard in Essex. We'd love it if you could play some Steps for us. We're a massive Steps fan. We had the privilege of meeting Claire from Steps last year and it made our total year. It was brilliant. If you could play One for Sorrow, it's got the best dance moves, that'd be fab. Thank you.
1: Claire is so lovely. You're right, Anna. A privilege. Anna and Richard sizzling some sausages on the barbecue. This is for you. Steps, One for Sorrow. This is from 1998.

0: and Richard, and obviously also producer Katie, who is Steps' number one fan and knows every little shoulder shimmy to that song. That is One for Sorrow from 1998. We love getting your voice notes on the show. If you would like to leave one, put this number in your phone and then WhatsApp me whether you are also having a Barbie, getting ready for a big night out, chilling and doing absolutely nothing, whatever it is, let us know your name, if you want to hear a song, if you want to dedicate it to someone, if you've got a 90s memory. The number is 08000 288 291. Coming up, we have got a band named after a hair product. Who could it be? But now it's time to hear this week's 90s headlines, and it's a sporty special. As you know, I know nothing about sports, so just bear with me as I blag my way through this. We begin this week in 1998, and we're going for gold at the Atlanta Olympics. Sir Steve Redgrave and Sir Matthew Pinsent took home the gold medal for the United Kingdom. It was the Coxless. It's a tongue twister, Coxless. It was the Coxless Pair rowing event, which apparently is the most difficult boat to row. It was Steve's third consecutive gold in the event, and this is what he had to say afterwards.
1: Pardon me? Anyone sees me go anywhere near a boat, you've got my permission to shoot me.
0: Yeah, but he did change his mind, though, going on to win gold again.

0: They're absolutely mad. Someone should do Lymph for Christie as a Halloween costume or a fancy dress outfit and get those contacts. They're absolutely mad. Please Google them.
1: Now, we do not know at the moment whether he is going to run in the contact lenses at the Games. But if he were to do so, does that violate inside the Olympic Stadium any IOC regulation?
2: Well, I will check with marketing.
0: Well, you better do that. You go check with marketing, babe. And finally, we end this week in 1992, and it's gold for Gunnell.
3: And Sally Gunnell comes through to take the world title. Barbara Patrick is second, Palaberry over is second, and this young woman is the Olympic champion, the world champion, and the world record holder.
0: Do you know how much love I've got for Sally Gunnell? Off the chart love. This week in the 90s, Sally Gunnell wins gold in the women's 400 metres hurdles at the Barcelona Olympics. She picked up a bronze as part of the 4x400 metre relay team 3 days later too. What an icon! I'm Fern Cotton, and those are your headlines from this week in the 90s. In tribute to Sally Gunnell's hurdling brilliance, shall we have a bit of this?

only a song we love from 1997, but do you remember last year that was the song on a TV Christmas advert featuring Joe Wilkinson getting snogged by Keira Knightley? We love you, James. She's a star. Speaking of, we'll be playing something in a minute from a boy band who had a hit 90s Christmas song. Oh, it's one of my faves. But now, let's have a little rummage in the 90s mailbag. First, an anonymous message. Not sure if you meant to be anonymous or not. Always put your name, because it's nice to give you a shout-out. Hello, Fern. I remember calling my mum from a phone box and asking her to page me in 10 minutes when I was in the local designer shop, so I looked important. The shame. Too embarrassed to name myself Norwich. That's why you're anonymous. I get it. What a thing to do. So you went to... What a palaver. You go to the phone box, you call your mum saying, please page me. So when you were in a designer store, your little pager beeped. And what, people thought you were like either a fancy businessman or a doctor? Because who else had pagers back in the 90s? I mean, actually, my first boyfriend, Tom, had a pager in the 90s, which was the most pointless thing ever, because you'd have to ring somebody and they would type out the message like, hello Tom, how are you? He would get a page, look at his pager, it would say the message, and then he couldn't message me back. It's just totally pointless. But I bet you looked well important in the designer store. Now a letter from Lindy. Hello Fern, we are long-time listeners of Sounds of the 90s and we're loving your new slot. Oh, thank you so much, we are too. Whilst I've listened secretly for a couple of years, I'm introducing your fab show to my gorgeous husband, Jim. Hello, Jim. We met in 91, and here we are 35 years later in the garden. I love that. Looking after our grand dog, Lola. Laughing emoji. Loving life and the show, Lindy in Stockport. Lindy and Jim, do you know what? We love our long-time listeners so much. You keep us going. You are fire in our belly to keep Sounds of the 90s happening. So thank you, thank you, thank you. And one more from Jay. Hello, Fern. Please, can you play Trouble by Shampoo? I mean, we've not played this in a while, probably for good reason. I met my gorgeous missus in Butlins in 94 when we were 15, and it brings back such great memories. Cheers, ears, from Jay from Newton Le Willows. I love that. We've got lots of listeners who have been together since the 90s. We love a 90s love story. I can certainly play Shampoo for you to bring back the Butlins memories from the heady days of 94.

where my soul can rest. Almost like a meditation there from E17 around the world. And we don't play that song as much. Other E17 songs are much more heard and played and loved. It's good to give around the world a bit of time, isn't it? That's from 1994. And that was a top 10 hit around the world. In Australia, Denmark, Finland, Ireland, Lithuania, the Netherlands, the UK and Zimbabwe. Everywhere around the world was loving it. I've got Normal for the 90s coming up and we're taking a trip to the Radio 1 Roadshow. Come on! I've got something to say about that. I'll save it. Before that, I'm very excited for this week's mixtape because we all need a 90s lazy summer mixtape packed full of very chilled summery tunes. That is my kind of summery mixtape. I don't want your banging hits back to back. I need a rest, quite frankly. I'm exhausted. The kids are off school for, it feels like years. I need downtime. I need to chill. So if you feel the same, if you're at your wit's end, this is the mixtape for you. That is coming up a bit later. One artist who nearly made the cut, but didn't quite, is Moby. Moby is actually coming to the UK to do some shows this month. Have you seen him live? Do let us know. This is Porcelain from the year 1999.

0: It's Keith here, aka DJ Deluxe. I'm from Oldham. I'm just about to head into work. I'm off to DJ myself in the heart of Manchester. It's going to be a heavy one tonight, I believe. Is this one tune that just reminds me of my youth and going out and just enjoying myself. And it is Alison Limerick, Where Love Lives. It's belter. Every time I play it, everyone hears it. I just hear the crowd roar. So, yeah, if you could play that, it'd be great.
1: Keith, or DJ Deluxe, should I say. Absolute legend. Is this the one with the piano beginning?
2: Come on, Alison Limerick. Where Love Lives, let's have it. DJ Deluxe on the mic.

0: Keith, I hope you like that. We did. Great suggestion. Alison Limerick, Where Love Lives. From 1990. It's so old. No offence, Alison. Absolutely love that song. DJ Deluxe, a.k.a. Keith, sent us such a lovely voice note. I love that. You can tell us all sorts of stuff, as Keith did, like what you're up to, where you're going, your 90s memories. That's what we want to hear. It doesn't have to be as polished as Keith's, obviously. We also love yappers and ramblers and wafflers. Any old waffle is totally acceptable on this show. That's why I'm allowed to host it. Do add this number into your phone, 08000 288 291, and then you can WhatsApp a voice note at your fancy. We've got bonus balls on the way. Alan Dedico is shining up Lancelot and Guinevere as we speak. That is coming up. But now it's time for Normal for the 90s. And this week, Rachel's been in touch.
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0: Hello, Rachel. She says, hi, Fern. Listening to your show this evening to brighten the awful chore of cleaning the kitchen, and Shine by Aswad came on. What a perfect cleaning song. It immediately transported me back to a sunny summer in Brighton when my sister and I convinced Grandad to take us to a Radio 1 roadshow. We used to stay every summer for a week with them, and he would always take us to so many places. It was at the level, and I would have been about 11 at that time. I can remember the chilled vibes and being able to just turn up casually and have a fun day out for free. We even got my granddad having a dance. At that age, and actually now, I had never been cool, but in that moment, I felt it. I can still picture it all now, as soon as the song started playing, thank you. Events like this are rare these days, but for now, it was nice to have that memory unlocked. Thanks for a fab show, which always cheers me up, from Rachel, who's 42 and a half. If anyone else out there, around about mine and Rachel's age, I'm a bit older than Rachel, you may too have been to a 90s Radio 1 roadshow. I went to one. I think it was where my love affair for Radio 1 really took hold. It was in Bournemouth, right by. If you've been to Bournemouth, just before you get to the seafront and the pier, there's like a little concrete area. I think it's where like skateboard people go and hang out. It's before you get to the nice little gardens that lead to Bournemouth town centre. And there was a Radio 1 roadshow there. I can't remember anything about it in terms of music, but I do remember we all got, might have been like free badges or something. It was like there was giveaways going on and competitions, but the excitement of being near Radio 1 DJs and actual famous bands, who I can't remember, was insanely exciting. Did you go to a Radio 1 roadshow? Do let us know. In tribute to The Level, shall we play Another Level? No.

0: 1992. Sorry, weird lyrics in that song, right? You can't feed the hungry, can't talk Shakespeare to a monkey. That's some sort of, like, complicated life motto I'm not understanding. Or is it just gibberish? I think it's just nonsense. You can't drink lava from plastic glasses. You can't influence the masses. That one I understand a little bit more. It's quite practical. I wouldn't drink lava from a plastic cup if I were you. It's a terrible idea. You can't bounce a square ball. You can't fight City Hall. This was the 90s. Just any old absolute nonsense. Oh, it's just ridiculous. That's why we love it. I'm Fern Cotton, and this is Sounds of the 90s. I hope you're having a lovely time. We certainly are. We had Normal for the 90s before that, where we talked all about Radio 1 road shows and just sort of rocking up, not having to do some complex booking of a ticket online or even paying any money, just asking your granddad and he would take you down to the Radio 1 road show. What fun. Let us know what is your normal for the 90s. What was normal back then but is utterly bizarre today? We've talked about all sorts of things, like, you know, there's little furry animals that you stick on car windows with suction pads, stuff like that. Or puddings. I love a 90s random pudding that doesn't exist anymore. Whatever you think was normal back then but isn't now, let us know. Thank you, Rachel, for sharing yours. This is the email address, fern@bbc.co.uk. My 90s lazy summer mixtape is coming up. Find a beach towel. Spread it on a lawn somewhere. Get an ice pop. Get ready. It's going to be lovely. But first, it's time for my bonus balls.
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0: And of course you, Alan. We could not do this item without Alan Dedicote. And that voice, that unbeatable voice. We need you, Alan. And quite frankly, you give this item a bit of gravitas. So let's pick a random tune from this week in our favourite decade. So I've got my box of balls in front of me. Let's get started.
2: Drawmaster Fern, please start up Lancelot.
0: Lancelot is a whirring. So first of all, pick a random year. And that year is... We're going with... 1994. Let's have a look at the top 10 this week in 1994. You've got your Wet, Wet, Wet. You've got your All For One, I Swear. Could be Let Loose. Could be China Black. Oh, my God. This top 10 is right up my street. B-52s. Could be Warren G and Nate Dogg. Let's get a chart position. It's going to be. Chart position is... Number five. So a little recap for you. The year is...
2: 1994.
0: The chart position is...
2: Number five.
0: The song that was at number five this week in 1994 was... Ridiculous. Yep. The BC-52s...
3: Yabba dabba doo!
0: Meet the Flintstones. Weirdly, my mum has always been a massive fan of the Flintstones, which is very un-Lynn. But here we go.